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1: Partly cloudy skies this evening. Temperatures down around 74. Slight chance of a shower or thunderstorm passing through certain spots before midnight. Mostly sunny tomorrow, a high near 90, and Monday more of the same sunshine and a high near 88.
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2: Partly cloudy skies this evening. Temperatures down around 74. Slight chance of a shower or thunderstorm passing through certain spots before midnight. Mostly sunny tomorrow, a high near 90, and Monday more of the same sunshine and a high near 88.
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1: Partly cloudy skies this evening. Temperatures down around 74. Slight chance of a shower or thunderstorm passing through certain spots before midnight. Mostly sunny tomorrow, a high near 90, and Monday more of the same sunshine and a high near 88.
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5: Partly cloudy skies this evening. Temperatures down around 74. Slight chance of a shower or thunderstorm passing through certain spots before midnight. Mostly sunny tomorrow, a high near 90, and Monday more of the same sunshine and a high near 88.
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3: Partly cloudy skies during the overnight, temperatures down around 74. Later on today, mostly sunny, a nice Sunday, a high near 90. And for Monday, sunshine to get back to work, a high near 88.
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1: Partly cloudy skies during the overnight, temperatures down around 74. Later on today, mostly sunny, a nice Sunday, a high near 90. And for Monday, sunshine to get back to work, a high near 88.
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4: Partly cloudy skies during the overnight, temperatures down around 74. Later on today, mostly sunny, a nice Sunday, a high near 90. And for Monday, sunshine to get back to work, a high near 88.
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1: We're back Monday morning, nice early at 6, with tickets for Lord Huron up for grabs. 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
1: Partly cloudy skies during the overnight, temperatures down around 74. Later on today, mostly sunny, a nice Sunday, a high near 90. And for Monday, sunshine to get back to work, a high near 88.
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3: Partly cloudy skies during the overnight, temperatures down around 74. Later on today, mostly sunny, a nice Sunday, a high near 90. And for Monday, sunshine to get back to work, a high near 88.
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0: wrapped up in spending time with friends and family outdoors at a concert, feeling the bass and singing the melodies. It's a simple thing, attending a summer concert, and it's easy to almost forget that it's the whole point. I'm Evan Rook.
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Good morning, I'm Finn with Acoustic Sunrise. I play B-sides and rarities, cover songs, live tracks, stripped-down favorites, and laid-back classics. 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

0: Long Island's home for music lovers, 92.9 and 96.9 EHM. On the big stage, the Decemberists have an accordion. They have a piano, a couple guitars, mandolin, and banjo. On the small stage, they sound like that. The acoustic version of The Wrong Year from the Decemberists is what we just heard on Acoustic Sunrise at EHM. Thunder Road, as performed by Bruce Springsteen and the E Street Band, preceded that. Hot Tuna gave us Water Song, and With or Without You, Unplugged from U2, started the 7 o'clock hour. Pat DiNizio, David Bowie, and Pearl Jam are all next.
1: 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He's mid-50s, second wife, new kid. The guy wants a lifestyle change. "I can do a lot for you out there," he says. Buzz pretends it's the first time he's heard that pitch. Still, he listens. He knows the guy's dealership in Nassau County. They move a lot of cars. Then the guy says he's heard Buzz is a stickler for honesty. Buzz explains at Buzz Chew Chevy Cadillac, they don't use cute tricks like bait and switch, voodoo financing, or imaginary rebates. Maybe it's old school, Buzz says, but he believes it's not a good deal unless both sides are satisfied. "And that actually works?" the guy asks. "Yeah," Buzz tells him, "for about 50 years. 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No surprises. We're with you every mile.
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I'm Finn with Acoustic Sunrise. 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

0: Long Island's home for music lovers, 92.9 and 96.9 EHM. The Michigan-based outfit known as Lord Huron delivering the live version of Fool for Love on Acoustic Sunrise this Sunday morning. Squeeze in the set with Is That Love, The Ribs of a Broken Umbrella from Bellex One played. She's No Lady from Lyle Lovett was in the set. Joni Mitchell gave us Urge for Going. It was Elderly Woman Behind the Counter in a Small Town from Pearl Jam. David Bowie gave us Space Oddity and Blood and Roses from Pat D'Anizio is how we started the long set of EHM music. Fleetwood Mac and Rose and Cash take us to 11 o'clock next.
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0: 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Acoustic Sunrise is on. I'm Finn. I play B-sides and rarities, cover songs, live tracks, stripped-down favorites, and laid-back classics. This one is a cover in some regard. Paul McCartney sang something many years ago. It's a George Harrison song from the 2002 release Back in the U.S. You're listening to EHM.
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0: Long Island's home for music lovers, 92.9 and 96.9 EHM. The Gallagher brothers famously split up probably about 2 decades ago now. They disbanded Oasis and went out on their solo endeavors. Noel and Liam both sang Oasis covers as solo acts and did some originals. We just heard Noel doing If I Had a Gun. Take It Easy from Jackson Browne played. Paul McCartney did Something and Good Things from the Bodines is how we started the 8 o'clock hour. Crosby and Nash, the Lumineers, and someone from Indiana play next.
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I Love You from Lou Reed is where we're headed next.

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Timothy in Montauk wanted to hear some Jackie Greene, so here's The Child Prodigy from a 2010 release.

Long Island's home for music lovers, 92.9 and 96.9 EHM. KG Elephant, with not too many live shows on the schedule this past summer, perhaps they are back in the studio or putting the finishing touches on a new record. We heard the live acoustic version of Come a Little Closer from KG Elephant on Acoustic Sunrise this morning. Bob Dylan was in the set with Just Like a Woman. Shaken from Jackie Greene played. Like the Weather from 10,000 Maniacs preceded that. Lou Reed was in our set with I Love You. Walls from the Lumineers played. That's a Tom Petty cover. Wooden Ships from Crosby and Nash was in our set. John Mellencamp started everything off with Key West Intermezzo. There's one more hour of stripped-on favorites, laid-back classics coming. Rod Stewart and Susan Tedeschi are next.

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Acoustic Sunrise is on. I'm Finn. I play B-sides and rarities, cover songs, live tracks, stripped-down favorites, and lead-back classics. The late, great John Prine plays now. She was a-

0: Long Island's home for music lovers, 92.9 and 96.9 EHM. It's the spiritual occult that keeps Rodrigo y Gabriela going. Buster Voodoo is what we just heard from the duo. It's Too Late from Carole King preceded that. John Prine gave us Spanish Pipe Dream, and Just Like Heaven from The Cure started the 9 o'clock hour. Eric Clapton, Fastball, and a lo-fi trip-hop act coming soon.
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Good morning. Acoustic Sunrise is on. I'm Finn. 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I'm Finn at WEHM.com. 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
1: 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Yesterday, we heard from Brett Denon on Acoustic Sunrise. He was singing from the album Gazing with Tranquility, which is a tribute to Donovan. Donovan, of course, been performing now for 6 decades. Ivan and Alyosha are on that same tribute album. We heard Catch the Wind from the duo. Bridge Over Troubled Water from Paul Simon played. Rachel Yamagata did Worn Me Down. Fields of Gold performed by Sting, a song written as he gazed out of his apartment window. Foo Fighters in the set with Learn to Fly. The Sea from Morcheeba preceded that. It was the MTV Unplugged version of

0: Layla from Eric Clapton in our set as well. Fastball started everything off with The Way. That does it for Acoustic Sunrise this Sunday morning. We're back next Saturday at 7 a.m. with more stripped-down favorites and laid-back classics. Bob Marley and the Raconteurs help us change gears and get to 10 o'clock next.
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0: 92.9 and 96.9 EHM. Good morning, I'm Finn. If you'd like to communicate, let's do so via email today, finn at wehm.com. 1992 was a big year for Los Lobos. They'd been performing for several decades, decided to put out an experimental album. That album was called Kiko. This track is on it.
1: Two, one, two, three, one.

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I'm drunk and dirty, don't you know? And I'm still willing. And I was out on the road late at night. I seen my pretty Alice in every headlight. Alice, Dallas, Alice.

0: Long Island's home for music lovers, 92.9 and 96.9 EHM. The socially charged efforts of U2 this year with new music. We heard Street of Dreams. Willen from Little Feat in the set, Los Lobos did That Train Don't Stop Here, and we got the beat from the Go-Go's is how the 10 o'clock hour started on this Sunday morning. 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Soundgarden, Joe Jackson, they're in our next set. Thanks for joining us.
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The big breakup in the 90s was Uncle Tupelo's disbanding. Jeff Tweedy and Jay Farrar going their own ways. Jeff Tweedy came out with new music last year. Twilight Override was the album, and this song Enough is on it.

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Laura in Sag Harbor is listening in. She likes songs that she hasn't heard over and over and over again. So we're going with Cayucas for her. It's Real Life now on EHM.

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0: Long Island's home for music lovers, 92.9 and 96.9 EHM. Very nice to have a new album from Phoebe Bridgers in the hopper. It'll be out in 6 days, I think. The 14th, is that right? I'm not good at math. Lost Boys is the preview track that we have from Phoebe Bridgers' Lost Weekend release. Losing My Religion from R.E.M. was in the set. Real Life from Cayucas played. Allman Brothers did Southbound. Enough from Jeff Tweedy was in the set. Joe Jackson gave us On Your Radio. And Soundgarden started everything off with Black Hole Sun. Elton John and the Mavericks are next.
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Good morning. I'm Finn. You can reach out anytime. 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When some songs are released, I find myself scratching my head, wondering, is the song going to have any staying power? In other words, will it sound just as good in 20 years as it does today? For the case of David Byrne and Finite All Right, the answer is yes.

0: 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We emerge from the new music bin once again with the latest copy of Pete Yorn's album, All the Beauty, in hand. The title track is what we heard from Pete Yorn, All the Beauty. Ballad of El Gudo from Big Star played. David Byrne did Finite All Right, and Love and Mercy, the Brian Wilson classic, is how we started the 11 o'clock hour. 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

92.9 and 96.9 EHM. It was an interesting year for Sturgill Simpson in 2026. He started a new act called Johnny Blue Skies and the Dark Clouds, and then released music from Johnny Blue Skies and the Dark Clouds on analog formats only. That would be cassette and vinyl record and CD. He's now in the digital workspace. You can find these songs for download from Johnny Blue Skies and the Dark Clouds. Here's Situation.

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The Black Keys in 2022 were starting a rough time. It kind of came to a head in 2025, but while we waited for the Black Keys to make their return, and they have in a big way with the new album Peaches, they gave us this track. It's called It Ain't Over, and it's on EHM.

0: Long Island's home for music lovers, 92.9 and 96.9 EHM. If you're familiar with the record industry, you know the term single. It's a song that an artist will provide to a radio station in hopes of getting some airplay. Noah Kahan's first single from the album The Great Divide was the title track, known as The Great Divide. The second single that he presented to us for airplay was that we just heard, and it's called Doors. Tom Petty and the Heartbreakers in the set with Learning to Fly, It Ain't Over from the Black Keys played. Brian Ferry did Let's Stick Together. Situation from Johnny Blue Skies and the Dark Clouds was in the set. Crowded House did World Where You Live, and Only Happy When It Rains from Garbage is how we started everything off. It's been a pleasure hanging with you. My name's Finn. Vinny Marino's in next.
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0: Long Island's home for music lovers, 92.9 and 96.9 EHM. That's the latest from Kurt Vile, Chance to Bleed. His album is called Philadelphia's Been Good to Me. David Bowie, his version of Man Who Sold the World, the original. Elvis Costello, God's Comic from Spike. Pretenders, don't get me wrong. Dawes, When My Time Comes. And the Beatles from the Love soundtrack, Strawberry Fields Forever. 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I'm Vinnie Marino. 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

0: 16th. 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

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You're in the middle of another long set of EHM music for Henry and Amagansett, Casey Musgraves.

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0: Long Island's home for music lovers, 92.9 and 96.9 EHM. That's Jesse Wells. Something new, Won't You Come Out Tonight? His latest album is called Masks Off. Clash before that, Train in Vain from London Calling. Vampire Weekend, This Life. Toots and the Maytals, Time Tough. Casey Musgraves, Dry Spell. The Waterboys, title track from Fisherman's Blues. And Counting Crows, Rain King. No king of rain for the next few days. EHM weather, sunny highs in the mid-80s today. Tonight clear, down in the 70s. For tomorrow, sunny, high 84. Tomorrow night, partly cloudy. Low of 72. And for Tuesday, sunny, high in the mid-80s. I'm Vinnie Marino in the next long set of EHM Music, The Postal Service, Prince, and Patti Smith on 92.9 and 96.9 EHM.
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0: 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New from Michigander, that's Freaking Out. Patti Smith, before that, Because the Night. She got to meet the Pope last week. They spent 40 minutes together at the Vatican, and they're both Chicago natives, so that must have been cool. They must have been trading stories about Chicago pizza and Italian beef. Gotta love that. The Pope is Bob from Chicago. Wallflowers before that, Three Marlenas, Prince with Pop Life. The Postal Service, Such Great Heights. I wish they would make a second album. Give Up, such a fantastic release. And Paul Simon, American Tune. I'm Vinny Marino. 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

Pedro lives out of the Wilshire Hotel. He looks out a window without glass. The walls are made of cardboard. Newspapers on his feet, and his father beats him because he's too tired to beg. He's got 9 brothers and sisters. They're brought up on their knees. It's hard to run when a coat hanger beats you on the thighs. 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He's going to the boulevard. He's gonna end up on the dirty boulevard. He's going out to the dirty boulevard. He's going down to the dirty boulevard.

Outside, it's a bright night. There's an opera at Lincoln Center. Movie stars arrive by limousine. The Klieg lights shoot up over the skyline of Manhattan, but the lights are out on the mean streets. A small kid stands by the Lincoln Tunnel. He's selling plastic roses for a buck. The traffic's backed up to 39th Street. The TV whores are calling the cops out for a suck. And back at the wheelchair, Pedro sits there dreaming. He's found a book on magic in a garbage can. He looks at the pictures and stares up at the cracked ceiling.

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You're in the middle of another long set of EHM music for Denise in Mount Sinai. 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

0: 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The latest there from Brandi Carlile, Life on the Run. Public Image Limited before that, and Rise, Cage the Elephant, Rainbow. From Deja Vu, the title track, Crosby, Stills, Nash & Young. Goose, Good to Be, Lou Reed from the New York album, Dirty Boulevard. And Chris Isaak, Wicked Game. EHM weather, sunny today, high of 84. Tonight, mostly clear, low about 70. For tomorrow, sunny, high in the mid-80s. Tomorrow night, partly cloudy, low of 72. And for Tuesday, sunny, high in the mid-80s. I'm Vinnie Marino in the next long set of EHM music. Bob Dylan, Bell and Sebastian, and the Ramones on 92.9 and 96.9 EHM.
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0: 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That's new from the Revivalists, Heart Stop. The band's latest album is Get It Honest. Ramones before that, Wanna Be Sedated. Dandy Warhol's Bohemian Like You. Why I Love It from Pontiac, If I Had a Boat. Belle and Sebastian, The Blues Are Still Blue. And Bob Dylan, Like a Rolling Stone. I'm Vinnie Marino. 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

0: Long Island's home for music lovers, 92.9 and 96.9 EHM. The latest there from Beck, Ride Lonesome, which is also the name of his upcoming new album. It'll be out on September 18th. Springsteen before that, an electric version of Atlantic City. Houndmouth, Say It, Talking Heads, Uh-Oh, Love Comes to Town from Talking Heads 77, the debut album. Buffalo Traffic Jam, Fool's Gold, U2 with Bad, and Indigo Girls, Peace Tonight. EHM weather sunny today, high in the mid-80s. Tonight clear, lows in the lower 70s. For tomorrow, sunny, high in the mid-80s. Tomorrow night, partly cloudy, low of 72. And for Tuesday, mostly sunny, high of 83. I'm Vinnie Marino in the next long set of EHM music. 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

0: Long Island's home for music lovers, 92.9 and 96.9 EHM. That's the latest from the Tedeschi Trucks Band, title track from Future Soul. Paul McCartney and Wings, Band on the Run. The Canals, 74-75. In Excess, Never Tear Us Apart. Feist, 1, 2, 3, 4. And Van Morrison with John Lee Hooker, Gloria. I'm Vinnie Marino. 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And there's also Sunday, August 23rd at Under the K Bridge Park in Brooklyn. 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

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You're in the middle of another long set of EHM music for Montana. That's her name. In Blue Point, Noah Kahn.

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0: Long Island's home for music lovers, 92.9 and 96.9 EHM. That's the new one from Death Cab for Cutie, Stone Over Water, from the new album I Built You a Tower. Rolling Stones before that, Start Me Up from Tattoo You, which was an album the band put together so they could go on tour. And it wasn't really new material. They kind of patched together stuff from various recording sessions going way back to 1975. Mavis Staples before that wrote a song for everyone. Jerry Garcia, Sugaree from the Garcia album. Noah Kahan, The Great Divide. The Police, King of Pain. And David Gray, This Year's Love. EHM weather mostly clear, low of 70 tonight. For tomorrow, sunny, high in the mid-80s. Tomorrow night, partly cloudy, low of 72. And for Tuesday, mostly sunny, high of 83. That's going to do it for me, Vinny Marino. Have a great week. I will speak to you next Saturday at noon. Jared's up next. We'll get him started with another long set of EHM music, including Buffalo Springfield, Marshall Crenshaw, and The Cars on 92.9 and 96.9 EHM.
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Good afternoon. Hello again. I'm Jared Anderson. Vinny is headed out the door. Thank you for putting up with the lesser DJ here. The good news is I've got all kinds of good tunes to play for you here for the next few hours. So sit back, relax with me if you can. Enjoy some tunes. Here's Good Together. This is Tim Finn.

Long Island's home for music lovers, 92.9 and 96.9 AM. Tom O'Dell and the Lumineers right there. Can old lovers just be friends? The Car Is Just What I Needed. Heard Good Together from Tim Finn. Someday, Someway. Marshall Crenshaw, 1982 tune. Jill Subel in there with Cinnamon Park and For What It's Worth by Buffalo Springfield. 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

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Starts with the EHM Breakfast Show with Harry from 6 to 10 a.m. But first, you have to deal with me. The good news is, it's still the weekend. Here's Joe P. This is Off My Mind. Right.

92.9 and 96.9 EHM. Let's hear from a New York City band from back in 2013. Here's Vampire Weekend, one of my favorites from them. This is Unbelievers.

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0: Long Island's home for music lovers, 92.9 and 96.9 AM. Jim James right there. That's Come Again. Jim James has a new album out on the 28th. Close to Me from The Cure. We heard Unbelievers from Vampire Weekend. Traffic with Glad. Joe P. Off My Mind. I Got Loaded from Los Lobos. And my favorite mistake, the 1998 Sheryl Crow track. Well, good rain chances through the evening. Maybe another round of thunder showers going into the night. Low temperature down around 68 degrees. Mostly cloudy through the night. Tomorrow, though, going to change a lot. Sunny and mid-80s. So work on your tan if you can get outside tomorrow. Tuesday, got more thunder showers. Another round of rain, overcast, cloudy conditions, and temperatures in the middle 80s. So a little bit of a roller coaster weather-wise here to start the week. Led Zeppelin on the way, Gomez, Eric Clapton, and more coming up. 92.9 and 96.9 EHM.
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1: 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That's coming up here in 7 or 8 minutes. Hold tight for that. First, it's World Party. This is called Is It Like Today?

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0: Long Island's home for music lovers, 92.9 and 96.9 EHM. There's that new one from Vince Staples. Song's called Cotton. His new album is titled Crybaby. Eric Clapton, Easy Now. World Party, Is It Like Today? Need You Tonight from NXS. Heard Gomez, See the World, and Ramble On from Led Zeppelin. Let's take a look at something you can win. 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

Long Island's home for music lovers, 92.9 and 96.9 EHM. They are the Alabama Shakes. I Feel Like Coming Home. Their new album comes out on August 28th called I Must Be Dreaming. Elvis Costello brought us Radio Radio. We heard Ready to Let Go from Cage the Elephant. Watching the River Flow with a Bob Dylan tune. Here from Mumford & Sons and Chris Stapleton. Peter Gabriel and Big Time. Dave Matthews Band and Crash Into Me. Another round of rain chances are possible through the night. Low temperature tonight settles back around 68 degrees. Tomorrow, another warm, sunny day with temperatures in the mid-80s. Tuesday,

0: More rain chances reappear, another round of thunder showers perhaps, with temperatures again in the middle 80s on Tuesday. Bob Marley on the way, the Foo Fighters coming up, Roxy Music and more, 92.9 and 96.9 EHM.
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Great to hear from Laurel in Patchogue. Thank you for reaching out, Laurel. Requested a Van Morrison tune. Here you go. It's Days Like This.

Long Island's home for music lovers, 92.9 and 96.9 EHM. New from Noah Kahan, that's Doors. Beach Boys, God Only Knows. We heard Laurel's Request. Van Morrison, Days Like This. Thank you, Laurel and Patchogue. Roxy Music, More Than This. We played the Foo Fighters, Times Like These. 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Get all the details on these at lighthouse.cruises. 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Here's the Counting Crows. 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

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You are right in the middle of a one-hour-long set of EHM music. A lot of tunes to play for you here back to back to back with the Black Keys now. 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

92.9 and 96.9 EHM. NFL preseason this week. The Jets host the Buccaneers on Friday. Giants host the Vikings on Saturday. According to DraftKings, the team with the best chance to win Super Bowl 61, the Los Angeles Rams, followed closely by the Buffalo Bills and the Baltimore Ravens. You got to go a long way down the list to find the Giants and the Jets. I'm afraid the Arizona Cardinals in much worse shape, though. If you really want a long shot, they've got the worst odds to win the Super Bowl this year. Here are the Lumineers. This is Brightside.

0: 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That's new from the Jayhawks, keeping our heads above water. The Pretenders, My City Was Gone, heard Brightside from the Lumineers, Fearless from Pink Floyd, You Got to Lose from the Black Keys' new album, Peaches, R.E.M., Talk About Passion, and Mr. Jones from the Counting Crows. Taking a look at your weather, rain chances kind of linger through the night. Low temperature tonight down around 68 degrees. Tomorrow, sunny and warm, high temperature in the middle 80s. Tuesday, we pick up more rain chances, could get a thunder shower or two, and temperatures in the middle 80s. So if you're planning an early week picnic, Monday looking better than Tuesday as of right now. We'll keep you up to date with that. Straight ahead, Blind Melon, David Bowie, and we'll get to a U2 track in just a bit, too. 92.9 and 96.9 EHM.
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We want to say hello to Cindy, who's listening on Shelter Island. Thank you very much, Cindy. She said, how about a round of blues? Let's do it for you. Here's Sean Colvin.

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Long Island's home for music lovers, 92.9 and 96.9 HM. That's New Michigander. It's called Freaking Out. Heard Greg Allman's Midnight Rider, Round of Blues from Sean Colvin. That was for Cindy on Shelter Island. One by U2. We played James Morrison, Nothing Ever Hurt Like You. All the Young Dudes from David Bowie and No Rain from Blind Melon. Your chance to win some tickets to Lord Huron happening right now at WEHM.com. 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

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If you've got a music lover in your life and you like our variety of tunes, feel free. We appreciate that word of mouth. Thank you very much. The reason we keep being able to play songs like this and do what we do is thanks to your support. So if you want to share it with a friend, we'd appreciate it. Here's Ben Goldsmith. This one came out in 2023. It's called Blown Away.

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Make sure to catch this week's. Here's David Byrne. This is Everybody's Coming to My House.

0: Long Island's home for music lovers, 92.9 and 96.9 HM. Monrovia's latest is called Field Song. The Specials, Enjoy Yourself, Everybody's Coming to My House was the David Byrne tune. Heard California from Joni Mitchell, Blown Away by Ben Goldsmith. Bruce Springsteen, I'm Going Down, and Better Man from Pearl Jam. Rain chances on and off through the night. Cloudy, our low temperature tonight down around 68 degrees. Tomorrow, sunny and warm with temperatures reaching the mid-80s. Tuesday, we cloud up again. Good rain chances on Tuesday. Temperatures again in the mid-80s. I'm Jared Anderson. Have a great rest of your night and a great week ahead. I'll chat with you next weekend. Looking forward to that already. Looking forward to the next set of EHM Music 2 with the Rolling Stones. We'll kick it off in seconds. You'll hear from David Gray, the Fine Young Cannibals, and much more. Have a good one. 92.9 and 96.9 EHM.
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